on the other side of the world. You pass them on to me, like a loving cup or a quench. I roll you the sun. I go to bed as you are getting up on the other side of the world. You have scattered the stars towards me here, like seeds. In the earth or through the night, I have sent you bunches.

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Look and listen up, you been smiling when we fuck. Let's not even think about it, we ain't gotta talk a lot. We get hotter than the summer, I still wish you when it's not. But the slow

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However, it was said that their love could not last forever. I wonder, how are the two spending their time?

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And hear that, you see that tune I'm going to play. Them can't find a dub like this. Talk about play back tune. I will play back any tune you play. I bet you can't play back this.

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And now, hear that, you see that tune I'm gonna play. Them can't find a dub like this. I'm gonna play my tune. I'm gonna play my any tune you play. I bet you can't play my tune.